like a trip into oddness and obsolescence through a zone whose boundaries are

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0: Ah, that's Mountain Grammy to you.

an understatement, but we gotta say, really love you, Big Tuba, so we gotta play. That's what we reppin'. I'm talking about big steppin'. The F Troop section. Big dog, you was a blessing. Dropping that fire. Night won't desire. Never ran up on us. Second line in St. Thomas. Grammy Award winner. Elijah Brimmer. If you real and feel me, say thank you, Big Benny. If you real and feel me, scream, thank you, Big Benny. Big Benny better blow that horn. Big Benny, won't you blow that horn?

Just to latch onto your brain and be that one song that drives everyone insane. With the low end pumping right out of your trunk that vibrates your sternum. Oh,

flow. Nobody wants to be left out. You can't leave cause your heart is there. But you can't stay cause you've been somewhere else. You can't cry cause you look

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I remember that very well indeed. By the way, Prince Harry has arrived in the United Kingdom this morning. I thought you'd be glad.

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0: 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And we got a little bit of you. So join me every Friday from 6 to 7 for the Reggae Soul Power Hour.

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That was Ryan Bingham with South Side of Heaven, Tyler Childers with Universal Sound, Whiskey Town with 16 Days. That Ryan Bingham, he was also in a, not only did he write a bunch of music for that movie Crazy Heart with Jeff Bridges, where the one that won Jeff Bridges the Oscar a while back, he was also in Yellowstone. Had a bit part in Yellowstone. It's pretty cool. Writes good songs too. Well, let's keep picking it up. That was a sleepy start to the show. Let's go with Jackie Greene, Like a Ball and Chain. Santa Cruz's favorite, Jackie Greene. Every time he comes to town, he like plays a whole weekend, plays a Saturday and a Sunday, or a Friday and a Saturday. And he always sells them out because he's awesome, and he's from just down the road in Salinas. So here's Jackie Greene's Like a Ball and Chain.

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Tell you what it is, I'm your ice cream man. 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

0: Eddie and Charlie Webb, the sublime Webb sisters. 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